Rock 99.3, 1037 WZXR. Dave's Fave there from Creed, taking us higher and deeper into the night. Rocking in Muncie at 95.1 for some Aerosmith. Walk This Way, WZXR.

0: really our passion. When we started this company, we set out to change the way events are done. 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If you're planning an event, we would love to help you. We are Farrington Place, and you can reach us at 570-567-7611. That's 570-567-7611. 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We have a beautiful banquet venue that can seat up to 400 guests. Our chefs are amazing at what they do, and the food looks and tastes great. We rent beautiful, clean, white, and clear top brand new tents that'll look great at your next event. 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That's farringtonplace.com. We love what we do, and you will too.
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0: One of the ultimate hard rock bands of all time, Guns N' Roses on the House of Hair. D's not here, and I'm getting ready to literally kick the holy hell out of you. All right, not literally, but just be ready to throw down when I get back. Hey, Max, is the key to the crapper!
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That's Foreigner, who had the number one album in America this week in 1981 with Four. And in 1978, the Police released Can't Stand Losing You as the follow-up to Roxanne, both from their debut album, Outlandos Temor.

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Some Metallica for you at WZXR, Susquehanna Valley's home of rock and roll. And, well, we all know that baseball is all the rage this time of year around here, and rightfully so. I mean, later today, the Milwaukee Brewers and Atlanta Braves are playing at historic Bowman Field in Williamsport for this year's Little League Classic. It's pretty big news. But in case you want to focus more on live music that's going to be really convenient to catch this year, Live, as well as Jet, going to be at the Bloomsburg Fair this year, as well as Kansas and tons of others. Tons of attractions. I mean, it is a whole to-do. 171 years they've been doing it, so they know what's going on. And we'll be there as well, as always.

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Want to get on a good ride to kick off your weekend? Well, you do that with Backyard Broadcasting's Friday afternoon traffic reports between 3 and 5. We're going to keep you up to speed on slow-moving traffic, accidents to avoid, and road construction that could slow down your drive. 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

0: 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And come on down. We hope you do just that, to rev up your engines for a great cause. 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

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WZXR.